0: Hits.
1: Hey, this is Moss Kenner, and you're listening to my new single, Rhythm Unknown.

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0: I've seen the sun go down over the seven seas, colors you won't believe.

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I take one look at you, you're taking me out.

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So if our time is running out, day after day, we'll make the mundane a masterpiece. Oh my, my, oh my, my love, I take one look at you, you're taking me

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I feel my love for somebody else. Energy. 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

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So if our time is running out, day after day, we'll make the mundane a masterpiece. Oh my, my, oh my, my love, I take one look at you, you're taking me out.

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